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My friend Sylvia, she's blessed. We all blessed, 'cause we still here.

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1: Dit zijn de beats van Top

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Boss up 4-5 Nanko one Remington. Any boy this Balaton them in a Kellington. Bad man, you know where vibes can done. 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

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This is my shit. This nature is doing.

0: Yo, it's Mr. V, Fetty LeGrand. And right now we want y'all to move back. And while we take it back, and we're gonna take it forward. So you're gonna move forward with us on some party shit. Come on, Mr. V, yeah, Fetty LeGrand. We're gonna go back and forth. We go back, yeah, and forth. We like to take it back. And we like to move forward. Fetty, break it down, come on.
1: Back. Four. Back.
0: Yeah.
1: Four.
0: Let's go.
1: Back.
0: And move.
1: Four.
0: Let's go. Back.
1: Back.

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I miss you. Every bad boy needs a good girl.

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I'm on another level, man, a streamer. Business class to Bermuda. Big dog, never been a barracuda. 5, 10, 15, 20, 25, 30. You know it's never too much. Yeah, we got the energy, we juiced up. Yeah, we got the energy, we juiced up. 5, 10, 15, 20, 25, 30. You know it's never too much. Yeah, we got the energy, we juiced up. Maximum booster. 5, 10, 15, 20, 25, 30. You know it's never too much. Yeah, we got the energy, we juiced up. Yeah, we got the energy, we juiced up. 5, 10, 15, 20, 25, 30. You know it's never too much.